0: 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Mr. Kalura, what I understand is that part of this molecule, you know, it's a great benefit that you could have Ozempic and don't lose muscle, because I think that's one of the greatest disadvantages of molecules like Ozempic. But how would this work? I mean, would this be also an injection? Would this be something that you would take like at the same time that you take Ozempic? And would, could you take this forever? Or this also has like a time frame that you should allow yourself to use it?
1: That's a great multi-part question. First and foremost, we are designed this to be a pill. And in our phase one study that was just completed, we confirmed two things. One, that when you give this medicine as a pill, it reaches the bloodstream, but does not cause side effects the way that Ozempic or Wegovy does. We have exceptional tolerability and saw very little or none of nausea, vomiting, and diarrhea. So that's number one. And number two is we hope that the biology of the drug, which works by suppressing a specific pathway called leptin. And leptin is essentially to obesity what insulin is to diabetes. And we work on modulating the leptin pathway, and we confirm that in humans. So those are two things we confirmed in clinical trials already. And moving forward, we're going to test whether we can prevent the onset of obesity, whether we can co-administer with GLP-1 to cause improvements, including in muscle mass, and three, provide a product that people can stay on for the long term, the way you do for cholesterol or blood pressure, but maintain their weight and metabolic health.
2: Well, thank you so much for your time in Caracol Radio, Mr. Biswak Koluru. It's been a pleasure having you today in our show.
1: Thank you so much for having me.
2: Bueno, y al final nos responde que es una gran pregunta porque nos dice que uno está diseñado para hacer una pastilla. Eso lo ensayaron ya en su fase 1 del estudio y pudieron confirmar que la pastilla llega a la sangre y no causa los efectos secundarios que podría causar el Wegovy o el Ozempic. Tiene mucha tolerabilidad, o sea que no genera las náuseas o la diarrea que podría generar estas drogas GLP-1. Y nos dice que también quieren probar si pues presenta una mejoría en los músculos suministrándose al tiempo con la GLP-1. Entonces son cosas que quieren, digamos, estudiar a largo plazo para ver si son productos que también puede tomar la gente, como toma una pastilla para el colesterol o para la presión o para, o sea, un medicamento de la presión, y a largo plazo. 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